0: So what are you doing back?
1: Well, I sat back and thought about the things we used to do. It really meant a lot to me. You mean a lot to me.
0: I really mean that much to you?
1: Girl, you know it's true.

to that mama, she got a sticking in the cameraman. And we could have some. And he's up there. What's that? Hawaiian noises.